just a practical solution to a solitary life. I'd be a father to your boy, a shoulder you could lean on. How bad could it be to be my wife? With one roof above our heads, a warm house to return to, you wouldn't have to cook for me, you wouldn't have to learn to. I'm not suggesting that this proposition here could last forever. I've no intention of deceiving you, you're far too clever. But we could come to an arrangement, a practical arrangement, and perhaps you'd learn to love me, given time.

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It was just like a movie. It was just like a song. My God, this reminds me.

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necessities of life. Wherever I wander, wherever I roam, I couldn't be found off my big home. The bees are buzzing in the tree to make some honey just for me. When you look under the rocks and plants and take a glance at the fancy ants, then maybe try a few.

is the way I feel. And it's real, I keep it alive.